stars in their eyes? Why do you want to go and put stars in their eyes? So why do you want to go and put stars in their eyes? Now why do you want to go and put stars in their eyes? Stars in their eyes. 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

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A whole lot happier, a whole lot sadder. 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

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Who don't know when the sun is rising next? Stay back the night. So get the feelings right, then raise your glass and let's stay back the night. 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